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And it's the most amazing night. It's the best place now to get tacos. Two beef tacos, $5, super nachos, or street tacos with Spanish rice. 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That is happening tonight or anything on the menu, but you can make it amazing if you go to the Welcome Inn, and you can also get orders to go. 360-533-5060. It's the Welcome Inn. Tell them Spodey sent you. It's Taco Tuesday.

0: Ringing that out, baby. That goes on forever, and they keep lifting the volume the lower the piano goes. Yeah, they did that on purpose. You can hear, if you really pay attention, put on headphones, you can hear the shuffling of papers, the moving of the piano bench. Yeah, it's totally awesome. The Beatles, A Day in the Life.
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0: 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Partly sunny skies today, partly sunny tomorrow, into Thursday, partly sunny, but clouding up on Friday.
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0: 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Looking at partly sunny skies today into tomorrow. Thursday looks like partly sunny skies, and Friday, clouding up.
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He told me that he trusted me, so I got you. Are you ready to turn up your radio? 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
2: Hey, it's State Representative Joel McIntyre.
3: And State Representative Jim Walsh.
2: The Constitution is the supreme law of the land. It is the Constitution that we have all sworn an oath to defend and uphold. However, in the last few years, we have seen some of the worst abuses of the Constitution in Washington State.
3: We defend the Washington State Constitution. Its protection of a right to privacy, of a right to freedom of conscience, of a right to protect yourself in your home. And lately in Olympia, we've seen a lot of proposals that run against the Constitution. The state income tax proposal against the Constitution. This attack on sheriffs to decertify them against the Constitution. The raid on the cops and firefighters' pension against the Constitution. And I'm not even touching on your gun rights and other essential rights. We will stand for the Washington State Constitution.
2: Send us back to Olympia to stand up for the Constitution.
4: Paid for by the committee to elect Joel McIntyre and friends of Jim Walsh, Republican.
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8: Now, it's KDUX Coastal Weather.
0: All right, looking at your weather, we are going to see cloudy skies tonight, partly sunny tomorrow. Thursday, bringing in partly sunny skies. And Friday looks like mostly cloudy skies.
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0: you got another thing coming. Judas Priest, Screaming for Vengeance, 1982. Classic rock. Right here with Spodey. Working your swing shifters, baby.
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11: Now, it's KDUX Coastal Weather.
0: All right, looking at your weather, we are going to see cloudy skies tonight, partly sunny tomorrow. Thursday, bringing in partly sunny skies. And Friday looks like mostly cloudy skies.
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11: Now, it's KDUX Coastal Weather.
0: All right, looking at your weather, we are going to see cloudy skies tonight, partly sunny tomorrow. Thursday, bringing in partly sunny skies. And Friday looks like mostly cloudy skies.
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1: It's the Clash. Should I stay or should I go now? 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Stay here with me. 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

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The rock of the coast. 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
1: 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It's not just what they do to the motorcycles that is so cool to look at, but what they do with them.

0: live from Las Vegas, the Globe of Death. The ultimate motorcycle stunt joins One Wheel Revolution to amaze you with wild motorcycle stunt shows. There's no skinny little dirt bikes with this one. 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
12: Now, it's KDUX Coastal Weather.
13: All right, looking at your weather, we are going to see cloudy skies tonight, partly sunny tomorrow. Thursday, bringing in partly sunny skies. And Friday looks like mostly cloudy skies.
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4: It's time for a severe tongue lashing. 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
4: 1980, Kiss unveiled their first new drummer at New York's Palladium. The newly Kiss-christened Eric Carr, born Paul Caravello, was made up to look like a fox and replaced the Catman, Peter Criss. Here's some stuff on the late drummer. 1. Paul Caravello auditioned for Kiss by sending in a bright orange envelope with a cassette tape inside of him singing the Kiss song, Shandy. A Kiss staffer noticed the bright envelope in the huge stack of submissions and pulled it out because it stood out. His recording sounded great, and that got him an audition with the band. He immediately impressed Paul and Gene, got the gig, and Eric Carr was on stage with Kiss 2 weeks later. Orange envelope, duly noted. 2. Eric recorded and toured with Kiss until his death in 1991. As the most prolific musician in the band, he not only played drums and added backing vocals, he also played bass, guitar, and piano on a number of songs. His last public appearance with the band was at the MTV Video Music Awards just 2 weeks before he died. Sad. And 3, in February of 1991, Eric was diagnosed with a rare form of heart disease. Doctors were hopeful that the treatment would be successful, but just days after the MTV Awards, he suffered an aneurysm and was rushed to the hospital. A few days later, he had a brain hemorrhage and never regained consciousness. Even sadder. Here's a song from the first album Kiss appeared on without their trademark makeup. Eric Carr is on drums

0: 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I'm Dee Snider saying follow me on X and Instagram at Dee Snider. Like me on Facebook and download the free Cameo app if you want a personal video message from me for anyone for any occasion. It makes a great gift. And let me remind you once again, if it ain't metal, it's crap. See you tomorrow.
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3: Welcome to a special live in concert. Legendary performances by the icons of rock and roll. I'm Lisa Berrigan. This week, we honor the closing of this year's 60th annual Montreux Jazz Festival. We've gone through decades of performances and selected some of the very best. We'll tell you all about the festival and hear classic live sets from Santana, Deep Purple, and Eric Clapton. Our headliner is that little old band from Texas, ZZ Top. Whether it was Alice Cooper in 05, Joe Cocker in 92, Stevie Ray Vaughan in 82 and 85, or even Ray Charles in 97, there's something about the Montreux Jazz Festival that brings out the very best in musicians. Maybe it's the beauty of the Lake Geneva shoreline. It could be the history of the infamous casino fire during Frank Zappa's concert in 1971. In any case, the Montreux Jazz Festival has a reputation for excellence. Every summer in July, it becomes the epicenter for the world's greatest music. Let's go back to the 47th Montreux Jazz Festival in 2013. ZZ Top's performance was legendary. It was captured live on July 10th, 2013, at the Stravinsky Auditorium inside the Montreux Music and Convention Center. Here's

0: That's our headliner, ZZ Top. Recorded live at the Stravinsky Auditorium at the Montreux Jazz Festival in Montreux, Switzerland in July of 2013. This is Live in Concert. As the Montreux Jazz Festival wraps up its 60th anniversary this weekend, we're featuring some of its very best performances, spanning decades. We'll hear more from this outstanding ZZ Top performance later in the program. Coming up next, we'll go back to July of 2011, the 45th Montreux Jazz Festival, and hear from Santana.
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0: We're back with more Live in Concert. This is Lisa Berrigan. We're honoring this weekend's closing of the 60th annual Montreux Jazz Festival with some of the very best performances over the years. Our headliner is ZZ Top. We'll hear more of their legendary July 2013 performance later in the program. Although it's called the Montreux Jazz Festival, since 1970, the festival has welcomed in artists from just about every genre of music. You could hear rock, punk, folk, hip-hop, disco, rap, and yes, of course, jazz. On July 2nd, 2011, Santana took the stage at the 45th Annual Festival. It's the very best of the Montreux Jazz Festival on Live.

0: It's Santana, captured live at the Stravinsky Auditorium at the Montreux Convention Center during the Montreux Jazz Festival in Switzerland in July of 2011. This is Live in Concert. We're honoring this weekend's closing of the 60th annual Montreux Jazz Festival with some of the very best performances over the years. Our headliner is ZZ Top. We'll hear more of their legendary July 2013 performance a little later. Coming up, perhaps no other band will ever be associated with Montreux as much as Deep Purple. We'll hear their spectacular performance at the 40th anniversary next.
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0: This is Live in Concert. I'm Lisa Berrigan. We're honoring this weekend's closing of the 60th annual Montreux Jazz Festival with some of the very best performances over the years. Our headliner is ZZ Top. We'll hear more of their legendary July 2013 performance in just a few minutes. Including their amazing set at this year's festival this past Monday night, Deep Purple has now played the Montreux Jazz Festival a mind-blowing 11 times. Their classic rock anthem, Smoke on the Water, tells the story of the infamous casino fire that occurred at the Montreux Casino after a fan fired off a flare gun. Here's Deep Purple's incredible live set from the 40th anniversary of the festival. It was July 15th, 2006, and definitely one of that year's highlights. It's the very best of the Montreux Jazz Festival on Live.

0: Thank you very much. Thank you very much. Absolutely fantastic. Thank you so much. It's been a great honor playing here on the 40th anniversary. Here's an old song discovered under a rock before. Oh, yeah!
1: Live in concert, Deep Purple.

0: captured live at the Stravinsky Auditorium at the Montreux Convention Center during the 40th anniversary of the Montreux Jazz Festival in Switzerland. It was July 15th, 2006. This is Live in Concert. We're honoring this weekend's closing of the 60th annual Montreux Jazz Festival with some of the very best performances over the decades. Our headliner is ZZ Top. We'll hear more of their legendary July 2013 performance next.
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0: Welcome back to Live in Concert. I'm Lisa Berrigan. We're honoring this weekend's closing of the 60th annual Montreux Jazz Festival with some of the very best performances over the years. Our headliner is the Texas trio ZZ Top. Guitarist Billy Gibbons is a huge fan of the festival. He's frequently been spotted in the audience. Back in 2008, he was a surprise guest of blues legend Buddy Guy and jumped on stage for an incredible blues jam session. And then in 2013, Gibbons and his ZZ Top bandmates put on this legendary performance. It was the 47th annual Montreux Jazz Festival, and they played on July 10th, 2013. Let's get back to it. Once again, here's our headliner, ZZ Top. This is Live in Concert.

0: It's our headliner, ZZ Top, recorded live at the 47th Montreux Jazz Festival. It was July 10th, 2013, at the Stravinsky Auditorium in the Montreux Music and Convention Center in Montreux, Switzerland. This is Live in Concert. We're honoring this weekend's closing of the 60th Annual Montreux Jazz Festival with some of the very best performances over the years. On the way next, Eric Clapton brings along close friend Phil Collins for the 20th anniversary of the festival in 1986.
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0: This is Live in Concert. I'm Lisa Berrigan. We're honoring this weekend's closing of the 60th Annual Montreux Jazz Festival with some of the very best performances over the years. Our headliner is ZZ Top. We'll hear more of their legendary July 2013 performance in just a few minutes. Besides being an artistic celebration of all kinds of music, the Montreux Jazz Festival is also an enormous commercial success. It goes on for about 2 weeks every summer in July, and more than 200,000 fans take over the city of Montreux, Switzerland. During the 20th anniversary of the festival, Eric Clapton brought along good friend Phil Collins to play drums. They took the stage at the rebuilt Montreux Casino on July 10, 1986, and put on this legendary performance. It's the very best of the Montreux Jazz Festival on Live in Concert.

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Eric Clapton.

0: It's Eric Clapton with Phil Collins on drums. Recorded live at the 20th anniversary of the Montreux Jazz Festival on July 10th, 1986. This is Live in Concert. We're honoring this weekend's closing of the 60th annual Montreux Jazz Festival with some of the very best performances over the decades. Our headliner is ZZ Top. We'll hear more of their legendary July 2013 performance next.
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0: Welcome back to Live in Concert. I'm Lisa Berrigan. Don't miss Live in Concert next week. We'll hear classic live sets by Golden Earring, Talking Heads, and Genesis. Our headliner next week is Peter Frampton. This week, we've been paying tribute to the rich history of the Montreux Jazz Festival. The 60th anniversary has been going on for the past couple of weeks, and it's wrapping up this weekend with performances by Van Morrison and James Taylor. You can learn more about the festival at montreuxjazzfestival.com. We've been enjoying ZZ Top's legendary performance at the 47th annual Montreux Jazz Festival. It was July 10th, 2013. ZZ Top took the stage and lit it up that night with a set list chock full of classic rock anthems. We hope you enjoyed the show. Now, here's ZZ Top's incredible encore. It's the very best of the Montreux Jazz Festival on Live in Concert.

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Two more time. All right. 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
1: We're back with more Live in Concert. This is Lisa Berrigan. We're honoring this weekend's closing of the 60th annual Montreux Jazz Festival with some of the very best performances over the years. Our headliner is ZZ Top. We'll hear more of their legendary July 2013 performance later in the program. Although it's called the Montreux Jazz Festival, since 1970, the festival has welcomed in artists from just about every genre of music. You could hear rock, punk, folk, hip-hop, disco, rap, and yes, of course, jazz. On July 2nd, 2011, Santana took the stage at the 45th Annual Festival. It's the very best of the Montreux Jazz Festival on

0: It's Santana, captured live at the Stravinsky Auditorium at the Montreux Convention Center during the Montreux Jazz Festival in Switzerland in July of 2011. This is Live in Concert. We're honoring this weekend's closing of the 60th annual Montreux Jazz Festival with some of the very best performances over the years. Our headliner is ZZ Top. We'll hear more of their legendary July 2013 performance a little later. Coming up, perhaps no other band will ever be associated with Montreux as much as Deep Purple. We'll hear their spectacular performance at the 40th anniversary next.
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0: This is Live in Concert. I'm Lisa Berrigan. We're honoring this weekend's closing of the 60th annual Montreux Jazz Festival with some of the very best performances over the years. Our headliner is ZZ Top. We'll hear more of their legendary July 2013 performance in just a few minutes. Including their amazing set at this year's festival this past Monday night, Deep Purple has now played the Montreux Jazz Festival a mind-blowing 11 times. Their classic rock anthem, Smoke on the Water, tells the story of the infamous casino fire that occurred at the Montreux Casino after a fan fired off a flare gun. Here's Deep Purple's incredible live set from the 40th anniversary of the festival. It was July 15th, 2006, and definitely one of that year's highlights. It's the very best of the Montreux Jazz Festival on Live.

Thank you very much. Thank you very much. Absolutely fantastic. Thank you so much. It's been a great honor playing here on the 40th anniversary. Here's an old song discovered under a rock before.

0: It's Deep Purple, captured live at the Stravinsky Auditorium at the Montreux Convention Center during the 40th anniversary of the Montreux Jazz Festival in Switzerland. It was July 15th, 2006. This is Live in Concert. We're honoring this weekend's closing of the 60th annual Montreux Jazz Festival with some of the very best performances over the decades. Our headliner is ZZ Top. We'll hear more of their legendary July 2013 performance next.
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I dreamed I was in a Hollywood movie, that I was the star of the movie. 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

0: Kansas and Carry On, Wayward Sons, KDUX, the rock of the coast. We have the Wednesday show with PA and the KDUX morning show, the best classic rock.
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0: That is Wednesday's show. Not only is it just a hump day, but we're going to make it extra special by being Ozzy Day today. So we will celebrate Ozzy Day and remember the Prince of Darkness. 1 year since his passing, this very day, last year, July 22nd. They got a series of events in his hometown of Birmingham, England. We've got them here. We'll play some Ozzy tracks every hour for you that'll culminate into a rare Ozzy show coming up a little later tonight that you can't even get on the streaming platform. So, yeah, we'll do that. We'll remember the old Oz today. On KDUX, the rock of the coast, and we're going to have some more tickets to give away, kind of bonus tickets we'll give away for the Evanescence show. That'll be tomorrow. So we'll give them away today. Lots of them to dole out for you. On KDUX, the rock of the coast, it's going to be 92 degrees today on the coast. So, yeah, it's going to warm up for us. Lower 90s here. And we've got 61 at KDUX.

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0: Shot in the Dark. That is Ozzy Osbourne, the immortal Ozzy. We lost 1 year ago today, and we're going to celebrate Ozzy Day today with everybody else here. KDUX, the Rock of the Coast in Birmingham, England. It's going to be a lot of events today. It's going to celebrate kind of like an Ozzy festival, really, of sorts. So we've got a whole bunch of things planned in the entire city of Birmingham, England, Ozzy's hometown. And, of course, here on KDUX, the Rock of the Coast, we'll celebrate the Prince of Darkness as well for you right here. And we come late with a special show coming up a little later tonight on KDUX, the Rock of the Coast. So that'll be the Speak of the Devil album. I'll play that in its entirety tonight at 10 on KDUX. You can't get it on the streaming services. For some reason, it's not on any Apple Music, Spotify, or anything like that. So we'll have it for you tonight at 10 in its entirety here on KDUX, the Rock of the Coast. So Ozzy always on meeting his fans.
1: I don't like to be that far separated from my fans, you know. I like to go out and see what they're about, you know. If you read your email or your website or your fan letters, it's like a piece of paper or numbers on a board, you know. I like somewhat of human contact. I'm just a simple man who after touch, you just say, and you know, I hear you say you like my music. It does more for me than receiving letters.
0: Yeah, and the fans remember Ozzy 1 year since his passing. On this day, just 17 days after that incredible live performances of his at Villa Park in Birmingham, England. It's KDUX to the Rock of the Coast. Take a look at our very warm forecast for today and say even hot. We'll do that straight ahead.
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13: It's going to be hot. It's going to be hot today. Too hot for me. 93 on the coast. East County, Monte, Alma, eastward. You're going to see 96 today. So the good news is that's short-lived. And we're going to get cooler temperatures late tonight with about a 30% chance of rain or showers heading into Thursday tomorrow. So it's going to cool off for us. Looks like tomorrow we're going to be 70 degrees with little chance of shower, so that could be a little muggy here for tomorrow anyway. And some partly sunny skies for Friday. At 25 minutes here after 6 in the morning. Wait for that heat to come our way. Thanks for tuning in. Wednesday with PA and the KDUX Morning Show. Do you have texting thumb? And we'll tell you what that is in our stories of the twisted and bizarre. What up?

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Hump day today, wet mess day. Good morning.

0: Let's give me all your loving. ZZ Top, 104.7 KDUX, the Rock of the Coast. It's going to be in our neck of the woods next month here, a little less than a month, actually, at the A. Lene Casino. That is going to be August 14th for ZZ Top, called the Big One Tour. Why? Leonard Skinner is going to be there as well. So it's going to be a big one. So that includes Dos Amigos Nights, also with Dwight Yoakam and special guest Cheap Trick. That'll be part of that. So A. Lene Casino. I know I'm trying to pronounce that one correctly. I think I'm getting pretty close. At KDUX this morning, thanks for tuning in here to Rock of the Coast. The other stories of the twisted and bizarre for today. Well, paying cash without pennies is causing some problems because rounding has businesses charging different prices to different people. So you walk into a store, or this has happened a couple of times, where it's like, oh, let me, $4.56. And really, they just don't care about the penny. So it's like, $4.55. All right. Congress is trying to change that by legalizing rounding. So they kind of round up, round down. They might change how nickels are made, too, but such disrespect for the penny. Oh, so brutal. So that would allow all businesses to round cash transactions. So if it's something as $19.82, it could become $19.80. So I hope we don't change the nickels. Yeah, it's worth something, huh? Poor pennies. Yeah. Well, do you have texting thumb? You ever gotten that? You ever heard of it? It comes from constant texting, scrolling, and holding your phone. And your symptoms include stiffness, throbbing near your thumb joint, and even clicking when you bend your thumb. You know, as I'm explaining this, I'm trying to imagine my grandfather and great-grandfather who worked 50 years in the woods. It's saying, so your thumb hurts, kid. Oh, that's cute.
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0: Straight ahead, KDUX News headlines. We're going to celebrate Ozzy Day today as we remember the Prince of Darkness. Straight ahead here on the Rock of the Coast. And we're going to give you a chance to win yourself some concert tickets here this morning, too. Part of the summer concert Blast Overflow.

0: Sympathy for the Devil, Rolling Stones. 104.7 KDUX, the Rock of the Coast. Their latest album, Foreign Tongues, number one album in the UK, number four here in America for the Rolling Stones. And 6:52 here Wednesday. Going to be hot today. 93 degrees on the coast, 96 degrees in East County. Going to be warm today. Make sure you hydrate. Yes. Drink plenty of water. They say by the time you're thirsty, it's too late. So, you know, drink a little extra water this morning. Seattle Mariners with a loss yesterday to the Reds. Final game of that series coming up this afternoon. So we've got a trade deadline that's kind of looming. We'll take a look at that coming up. And the latest from ABC.
1: ABC News, I'm Sherry Preston. Not much talking, but more attacks in the Middle East. The United States carrying out an 11th straight night of strikes. Bahrain and Saudi Arabia this morning warning about incoming attacks. Secretary of State Marco Rubio asked about the potential for peace talks with Iran.
2: The problem we're having right now is that they're not serious about talks. If they're serious, we're serious. If they're not, then we will do what is necessary to protect that, our interests, and also the interests of our allies.
1: Later this morning at Dover Air Force Base, the dignified transfer for the remains of some of the troops killed in the Middle East. President Trump will be there. Parts of the Gulf Coast facing the prospect of a hit later today from Tropical Storm Bertha. Parts of the Northeast cleaning up after strong storms that canceled thousands of flights and spawned tornadoes overnight. Some of OpenAI's artificial intelligence escaping what was supposed to be a controlled testing system and then hacking into another company on its own. This is ABC News.
0: At a KDUX Sports this morning, yesterday, Seattle Mariners met up with a former Seattle Mariner, Eugenio Suarez. He made him pay for it, too. He homered against his former team. And Chase Burns pitched five scoreless innings. Cincinnati Reds over the Mariners by score 4-2 in that game. As they both try to go for the series win today, with a tied one game apiece, 11:30. That'll be pregame show, 12:40 for first pitch, early game today. Emerson Hancock will start for the Mariners. Brady Singer for the Reds. We've got the trade deadline kind of looming. Major League Baseball's labor disputes over the draft eligibility proposal. And the union's push to move the draft back to June serves as kind of a signal of an upcoming labor showdown for that dispute. And a weather forecast, hot temperatures today. We're going to see 93 on the coast. 96 in East County today. Going to be warm and hot here. Not bad. Not bad yet. 57, 58 degrees at the Rock of the Coast, live from South Aberdeen.
3: 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It's the Hog Wild Motorcycle Run this weekend in Ocean Shores. 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These shows begin Saturday at 11 and Sunday at 11. 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
8: Hey, I'm State Representative Joel McIntyre.
9: And this is State Representative Jim Walsh.
8: We're coming to you with a reminder that it's that time of year again. We are on the ballot for your vote.
9: We've been fighting for this area, for the 19th Legislative District, and we've been fighting effectively. But to fight for the people of this area, your legislators need to know how to fight. You need to know when to make a deal, when to not make a deal, when to be aggressive, when to be collegial. And that's what we bring to you, effective fighting in Olympia.
8: In the 3 terms that I've had the honor of serving this district, I've learned those skills. I've passed many bills, and many of my amendments have been adopted by the legislature. It's been my honor to fight on your behalf, and we're asking that we can continue to have that fight in Olympia.
9: We'll fight for you, Jim Walsh and Joel McIntyre.
8: Be sure to get out there and vote. Thank you.
10: Paid for by the committee to elect Joel McIntyre and Friends of Jim Walsh, Republican.
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0: That is, it's only Wednesday, though. Welcome to Wednesday, midway through the week. It is hump day today. Also, it is officially Ozzy Day, celebrating the Prince of Darkness and the 1 year since his passing. We'll check in with some of the events in Birmingham, England, coming up in our KDUX Rock News. We'll do that straight ahead for you. We'll take a look at some of the events going on this weekend, midway through July here, even past. We've got the Monster Jam in town. Friday, Saturday, Grace Harbor Raceway. We've got a big old motorcycle rally weekend, Hog Wild and Ocean Shores. So a lot of stuff going on. And we'll take a look at our stories of the twisted and bizarre for you, too, on KDUX.

more of your favorite classic rockers on KTUX, the Rock of the Coast. Oh!

0: Ozzy Osbourne, Crazy Train on KDUX, the Rock of the Coast. As hordes of Ozzy fans remember the Prince of Darkness on this day, 1 year since his passing, marking Ozzy's death at age 76. The remembrance is coming in today from Tony Iommi, former bandmates. Geezer Butler says, hard to believe. He says, I'm so glad we were able to do that final show back in our hometown just a few weeks before Ozzy left us. He says, gone in body, but his legend lives on. Such incredible memories. Ozzy forever. So it's Ozzy Day in his hometown of Birmingham, England. We've got a whole citywide celebration for Ozzy. We'll kind of translate that here. KDUX, the Rock of the Coast. So some great Ozzy tracks throughout the day, culminating into, we'll play the Speak of the Devil live concert in its entirety coming up 10 p.m. tonight on KDUX, the Rock of the Coast, as we remember Ozzy. I only met Ozzy once in my life, and it goes back 31 years ago. And Ozzy showed at the Coliseum. It was the Osmosis Tour, and the lady that worked for Epic Records, Debbie Lipitz-Holman, and Debbie Lipitz still around, still lives in Seattle, and she had said, hey, you want to meet Ozzy? And I went, yeah, yes, I do. So she says, okay, wait till after the show, and we'll take a couple of the radio guys back to meet him. So about 2 a.m., backstage at the Coliseum, Ozzy was there, and kind of it was sort of like a locker room setting. It wasn't really glamorous at all or anything like that, but we kind of filed in and filed by, and Ozzy was sitting down signing some promo pics and got up to us, and we had a chance to chat with Ozzy. We had a few of us radio guys whip out some old memorabilia, and Ozzy saw an old scarf, and he said, oh, I haven't seen one of those in years. It was from the Blizzard of Oz tour. So, and he had on these really big rings, like these 2-inch rings with claws on them. And so when there was a picture that he was signing in front of him, he would claw the picture like he would slap his hand on like this. And then he would pull the picture close to him with his claws. And then he would sign it for us. So it was a once-in-a-lifetime experience. And, yeah, my only shot meeting Ozzy all those years ago. So we remember the Prince of Darkness today. It's KDUX, the Rock of the Coast. We'll take a look at our coastal weather forecast, which is going to be hot today. We'll give you a lowdown on that on the way.
1: Go Hog Wild this weekend in Ocean Shores. It's a tradition spanning decades. It's the Hog Wild Motorcycle Run this weekend in Ocean Shores. 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It's not just what they do to the motorcycles that is so cool to look at, but what they do with them. Live from Las Vegas, the Globe of Death, the ultimate motorcycle stunt joins One Wheel Revolution to amaze you with wild motorcycle stunt shows. There's no skinny little dirt bikes with this one. It's One Wheel Revolution. These are high-powered V-twin hogs doing wheelies, power slides, and drifting with fists full of throttle. These shows begin Saturday at 11 and Sunday at 11. Don't miss a Hog Wild weekend at the Ocean Shores Convention Center this Friday through Sunday.
2: Hey, I'm State Representative Joel McIntyre.
3: And this is State Representative Jim Walsh.
2: We're coming to you with a reminder that it's that time of year again. We are on the ballot for your vote.
3: We've been fighting for this area, for the 19th Legislative District, and we've been fighting effectively. But to fight for the people of this area, your legislators need to know how to fight. You need to know when to make a deal, when to not make a deal, when to be aggressive, when to be collegial. And that's what we bring to you. Effective fighting in Olympia.
2: In the 3 terms that I've had the honor of serving this district, I've learned those skills. I've passed many bills, and many of my amendments have been adopted by the legislature. It's been my honor to fight on your behalf, and we're asking that we can continue to have that fight in Olympia.
3: We'll fight for you, Jim Walsh and Joel McIntyre.
2: Be sure to get out there and vote. Thank you.
4: Paid for by the committee to elect Joel McIntyre and Friends of Jim Walsh, Republican.
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0: You're going to see sunny skies, warm, and 93 today. That'll be the forecast. Yes, 93. Patchy fog until then, and cloudy skies, otherwise sunny skies, and yeah, 93 degrees on the coast even. East County, you're going to see temperatures that are going to creep up to 96. Let me update that, where it says basically hot. That is the forecast. That's it. Tonight, 30% chance of rain, mainly after 5 a.m. tomorrow. So we're going to get some rain that's going to come on the heels of that. Friday's forecast, lower 70s, partly sunny. We may see some rain or showers at about 50% as we get into the weekend. So here in South Aberdeen, we've got 57 degrees.

Frank, our lead vocals, turns 79 years of age in just a couple of months. We had a big party planned for Sammy, too. 7:34 here, the Rock of the Coast.

0: Kind of Wonderful from Grand Funk Railroad, KDUX, the Rocket Coast. 7:37, we've got 23 in front of 8 o'clock, which will be hot today. 93 on the coast. We're going to see about 96 in East County today, which simply has the line hot in the forecast. So that's what they're saying. Yes, it's going to be hot. It's going to be warm today. And the stories are twisted and bizarre. You can get arrested for merely being a mime. Well, he's not entirely innocent, though. Mimes are like clowns. They're fine from a distance, but most people don't want to actually engage with a mime, especially in unexpected places like on a dark path at night. A little weird. On Sunday, police in Massachusetts arrested a man who's been hanging around a walking trail dressed as a mime, acting kind of weird. So locals say that they spotted him in the area frequently, and they don't like it. Mostly because they don't understand what the hell he's doing in costumes. Like, what are you doing? Especially in the evening when it gets darker, you got this guy dressed up as a mime, you know, in white mime face with makeup on, jumping out of the bushes and doing his mime thing. So they figured he's 29-year-old Herman Lux, and now he's facing 3 counts of criminal harassment. Not exactly sure what got him arrested, but people were pretty freaked out.
1: I'm shocked. I'm surprised because I walk here all the time.
2: I think I've seen this person maybe 5 times.
3: He passed me when I was going down the path. Kind of freaked me out a bit. Top hat, Dracula paint on his face, black cape, cane. Real creepy.
4: Causing a disturbance and, you know, harassing people, that's just not appropriate, no matter what you call yourself or do.
2: He was just kind of by the bushes, by the water, off the path, kind of stumbling around the bushes by himself. And that was when it was starting to get a little darker, so I got a little spooked.
0: Yeah, police came and arrested him. So there are accounts he would actually strip down to his underwear and just do weird stuff. You know, like leave eggshells around, follow people staring at him. Ordinarily, which isn't bad, but when you're dressed as a mime and your pants are down, I would think, yes. He's pled guilty to all charges. They didn't really have to read him his rights, though, because he decided to, you guessed it, remain silent. Get it? Because he's a mime.
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19: And State Representative Jim Walsh.
18: The Constitution is the supreme law of the land. It is the Constitution that we have all sworn an oath to defend and uphold. However, in the last few years, we have seen some of the worst abuses of the Constitution in Washington State.
19: We defend the Washington State Constitution, its protection of a right to privacy, of a right to freedom of conscience, of a right to protect yourself and your home. And lately in Olympia, we've seen a lot of proposals that run against the Constitution. The state income tax proposal, against the Constitution. This attack on sheriffs to decertify them, against the Constitution. The raid on the cops and firefighters' pension, against the Constitution. And I'm not even touching on your gun rights and other essential rights. We will stand for the Washington State Constitution.
18: Send us back to Olympia to stand up for the Constitution.
6: Paid for by the committee to elect Joel McIntyre and Friends of Jim Walsh, Republican.
0: Well, straight ahead, KDUX News headlines. It's going to be hot today. We'll update your forecast. 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

0: is Motley Crue and Wild Side, a song they are including in their big set list. The tour got underway just a couple of days ago for Motley Crue. And they've got one Northwest date that's coming up on September 26th. It'll be a Saturday night at Ridgefield, the Ridgefield Amphitheater, whatever they call that these days. Extreme and Tesla will be the special guests of Motley Crue. And at KDUX, the Rock of the Coast, it is Ozzy Day today. We remember 1 year since Ozzy Osbourne's passing. We'll do that with some choice Ozzy cuts today. And that'll culminate in a live show, kind of a rare one these days. We'll play tonight for you at 10 o'clock. And we'll keep you up to date with what's happening here with ABC News on KDUX.
1: ABC News, I'm Sherry Preston. President Trump has just announced that for every ship that Iran targets in the Strait of Hormuz, the United States will destroy an Iranian bridge or power plant. This comes after the 11th straight night of American attacks on Iranian targets. The president this morning will attend the dignified transfer of remains of soldiers killed in the Middle East. Tropical storm Bertha headed for a possible landfall in Louisiana. ABC chief meteorologist Ginger Zee says the storm could fall apart after a bit.
2: It's really those parishes south of New Orleans by 4 p.m. this afternoon for those gusts up to 40 miles per hour. And then it goes to barely anything by the time it gets to Texas, because it really dies out. So it remains a tropical storm, makes landfall later this afternoon or tonight, then hugs just south of Lake Charles before just becoming a low pressure system into Texas this weekend.
1: The cyclosporiasis outbreak linked to tainted lettuce could be at over 11,000 cases in 41 states. This is ABC News.
0: At KDUX Sports, Seattle Mariners with a loss to the Reds yesterday at the hands of a former member. Eugenio Suarez with a home run yesterday against his former team. And Chase Burns, pretty good day on the mound for him. Final score 4-2, tough loss for the Mariners. So the final game of three is this morning, really. Well, the pregame show starts in the morning. That'll be 11:40. 12:30 will be first pitch. Emerson Hancock will start. So the Reds and the Mariners both want to win the series. We'll find out coming up today. Come on, Mariners. Meanwhile, Major League Baseball labor dispute looming over the draft eligibility proposal. So that is forthcoming. We'll keep our eye on that. And the World Cup's finals, the viewership set a record. Never before combined 39 million viewers across all the networks for the World Cup. So pretty cool. Weather-wise, hot weather on the coast today. We'll see 93 degrees, 96 degrees. In East County today, going to be warm, simply hot, the forecast. We'll see some rain and showers tomorrow, about 30%. And it looks like this weekend could be about 50-50 for showers to partly sunny skies. 57 degrees in South Aberdeen at KDUX, the Rock of the Coast.
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Cruz Quadrophenia. Love Rain Over Me. It's KDUX, the Rock of the Coast, with PA on the KDUX No Repeat Workday. Already Wednesday's, do some birthdays for today. It is 22nd of July today. If you got a birthday, we'll wish you happy to you. 360-532-1047, the KDUX text line this morning. We get those on the radio here for you. Happy birthday wishes to Rachel today. Rachel Grove celebrates her birthday. Happiest of birthdays to dear Rachel here this morning on KDUX, the Rock of the Coast. Other birthdays, happy birthdays to these folks as well. Birthday wishes. Sarah Watkins celebrates her birthday today. Sarah, happy birthday to you. One more on the KDUX text line just came in. Hold on just a second. And say happy birthday wishes go to Carrie Johnson. Happy birthday, Carrie. And if we missed you, just send me a text here. 360-532-1047. You're on KDUX, the Rock of the Coast. Well, we're going to do celebrity birthdays today, celebrating birthdays on this very day, on the 22nd. Actor John Leguizamo is 66. Comedian actor David Spade, 62. Actor Willem Dafoe is 71. Danny Glover, Lethal Weapon, 80 years of age today. And singer-drummer Don Henley of the Eagles is 79. Emily Saliers from the Indigo Girls is 63 today. Actor Rob Estes, 63. Younger folks know that Selena Gomez celebrates her 34th birthday today. And it was 1 year ago today we lost the Prince of Darkness, Ozzy Osbourne, age 76. Ozzy had passed away of a heart attack 1 year ago today. It's Ozzy Day in Birmingham, England, so that means it's Ozzy Day here as well as we celebrate the life of the iconic Black Sabbath frontman, his incredible career. A lot of great songs Ozzy's had, a lot of great albums over the years. This is a surprising hit since his passing. 172 million streams for this song from an album that didn't really do very well called Down to Earth, but this song has since gained a lot of followers and streams online. It's Remembering Ozzy with Dreamer, KDUX, the Rock of the Coast.

0: couple from Ozzy on KDUX, the Rock of the Coast. On Ozzy Days, we remember the Prince of Darkness today, 1 year since his passing. Hard to believe. 1 year ago this very day, I sat here getting a text from a friend. He was in London at the time, vacationing just by chance. He had sent me a text about this time and said, "Hey, did you hear Ozzy passed away?" I went, "No, I did not." He said, "What's going on?" He says, "It's all over TV here in London. The BBC's reporting that Ozzy had passed away." And I went, "You're kidding." So I caught up with the BBC, confirmed through them that Ozzy had passed away. Nobody was reporting it in America yet. So I kept searching. I'm like, "God, why is nobody reporting this? BBC's reporting Ozzy passed away." Took 10 minutes for CNN to kind of glom onto it, and then everybody else did. But it was kind of odd it took so long. And then, of course, you know, the remembrances, the tributes poured in, and hard to believe. One of the true legends of rock, heavy metal, entertainment, Ozzy Osbourne. 1 year since his passing this very day. So we remember Ozzy Day, which is in Birmingham today, and of course we'll translate that into our very own Ozzy Day here on the Rock of the Coast KDUX for you. So we're going to give you a chance to win some stuff. How about that? Nothing like celebrating with a chance to win stuff. So in our summer concert blast, we've got some bonus tickets to give away for the Evanescence show, which is tomorrow at the White River Amphitheater. If you would like to go, all you got to do is text me the word WIN at 360-532-1047 with your name and email address. And while our stash is intact here, we'll give you some tickets to that show. So text me WIN, W-I-N, to 360-532-1047 with your name and email address, and we'll make you a winner while our tickets hold out here. So good luck to you on KDUX, the Rock of the Coast.
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8: And State Representative Jim Walsh.
7: The Constitution is the supreme law of the land, and it is the Constitution that we have all sworn an oath to defend and uphold. However, in the last few years, we have seen some of the worst abuses of the Constitution in Washington State.
8: We defend the Washington State Constitution, its protection of a right to privacy, of a right to freedom of conscience, of a right to protect yourself and your home. And lately in Olympia, we've seen a lot of proposals that run against the Constitution. The state income tax proposal against the Constitution. This attack on sheriffs to decertify them against the Constitution. The raid on the cops and firefighters' pension against the Constitution. And I'm not even touching on your gun rights and other essential rights. We will stand for the Washington State Constitution.
7: Send us back to Olympia to stand up for the Constitution.
9: Paid for by the committee to elect Joel McIntyre and friends of Jim Walsh, Republican. Ken.
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0: See, sunny and warm today, or even hot there for that matter. 93 degrees on the coast, 96 in East County today. It will be short-lived, as tomorrow going to be a little more reasonable. Going to be back down to about 70 degrees for tomorrow, but today going to be warm. Chance of some showers tomorrow, too, about 30%. Here at KDUX, we're going to update that forecast because 59 degrees, like a little warmer than that, so we'll see. And the Rock of the Coast, thanks for joining us here at PA. 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

0: Jobs Van Halen, KDUX is the rock of the coast, this being the Wednesday no repeat workday. And we take a look at the not headline news this morning on KDUX.
1: This is not headline news. It's National Hammock Day, which means tomorrow is National Help, I'm Still Stuck in This Hammock Day. It's World Brain Day, while we still use them, instead of asking chat everything. Don Henley turns 79 today. He's still living life in the fast lane, but he's driving too slow and left his blinker on. And a Mississippi woman was busted driving naked while in possession of weed and illegal guns. To find out more, Google boobies, doobies, and oozies. This is not headline news.
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0: Spirit of Radio from Rush on KDUX, the Rock of the Coast with PA. And your no-repeat workday, going to be hot today, 93 on the coast, 96 in East County. So make sure you drink lots of fluids, the good kinds, you know, the ones with electrolytes or even water. This is probably better for you. Let's take a look at the latest here from ABC.
1: ABC News, I'm Sherry Preston. Christine Wansley, mother of 18-year-old Nolan Wells, asking for help as an independent autopsy lists her son's manner and cause of death as undetermined.
2: You don't find too many genuine people like him, so to lose that light at such a young age under these circumstances has been absolutely difficult, which is why we've gone this route. There's so many people out in the public asking all of these questions. But the only question that we have is what happened to our son.
1: Nolan Wells died after a 4th of July boat excursion with friends on one of Mississippi's barrier islands. His friends returned home, but he died. President Trump saying on social media this morning that for every ship shot at in the Strait of Hormuz, the U.S. will destroy one bridge or power plant in Iran. The warning coming after another wave of strikes on Iran and after alerts were issued in Bahrain and Saudi Arabia. This is ABC News.
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0: It is going to be 93 on the coast, 96 in the East County. Hot today's the forecast. And otherwise, going to cool down for us late tonight into tomorrow when it starts to rain a little bit. 30% chance of some rain and showers tomorrow. That'll be short-lived, though. Friday, partly sunny skies. And into the weekend, it looks like we could get some mostly cloudy 50% chance of rain and showers on Saturday. And possibly a little bit on Sunday. 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

That is time from Pink Floyd, KDUX, the rock of the coast. Welcome to Wednesday, or Ozzy Days. We're going to celebrate Ozzy Osbourne today. Remember, 1 year since his passing. We will do that straight ahead on KDUX, the rock of the coast.

0: That's Van Halen's When It's Love on KDUX. Sammy Hagar celebrating a big birthday this year. Going to be 79, and evidently there's about 79,000 people that are trying to get in to his Cabo Wabo Cantina for the big show. That'll be coming up in October. He likes to celebrate his birthday in style. It's KDUX here, the Rock of the Coast with PA. We're going to celebrate Ozzy coming up.
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0: It's going to be hot. 93 degrees on the coast today. That is pretty warm. East County, you're going to see about 96 degrees today, so even hotter. But that's only just for one day here today. You're going to see low temps getting down to about 60 with a chance of showers late tonight and tomorrow. We're going to see about a 30% chance of rain during the day. So it's going to cool off to about 70 degrees for tomorrow. As we get into the weekend, we'll see some partly sunny skies with some rain in their mix. 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

0: is Ordinary Man from Ozzy Osbourne on KDUX, the Rock of the Coast. Ozzy Day today in his hometown of Birmingham, England. Remembering Ozzy in 1 year since his passing. We've got your favorite Ozzy tracks throughout the day here, including a concert from the Prince of Darkness tonight at 10 on KDUX as we celebrate Ozzy Day today.
1: Hog Wild this weekend in Ocean Shores. It's a tradition spanning decades. It's the Hog Wild Motorcycle Run this weekend in Ocean Shores. 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Live from Las Vegas, the Globe of Death, the ultimate motorcycle stunt joins One Wheel Revolution to amaze you with wild motorcycle stunt shows. There's no skinny little dirt bikes with this one. It's One Wheel Revolution. These are high-powered V-twin hogs doing wheelies, power slides, and drifting with fists full of throttle. These shows begin Saturday at 11 and Sunday at 11. Don't miss a Hog Wild weekend at the Ocean Shores Convention Center this Friday through Sunday.
0: Just 7 days until the Grace Harbor County Fair. 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

0: Joan Jett and the Blackhearts, KDUX, the Rock of the Coast, Deep Purple's Smoke on the Water. They just kicked off their latest tour, Splat, the name of their brand new album, which is doing pretty well for them. Seattle Mariners got their final of three games with the Reds. We're going to find out who's going to win the series coming up today. The rubber match of the series, it'll be today, 12:40. Pre-game show will start about 11:30 today. And the latest from ABC.
1: ABC News, I'm Sherry Preston. Christine Wansley, mother of 18-year-old Nolan Wells, asking for help as an independent autopsy lists her son's manner and cause of death as undetermined.
2: You don't find too many genuine people like him, so to lose that light at such a young age under these circumstances has been absolutely difficult, which is why we've gone this route. There's so many people out in the public asking all of these questions. But the only question that we have is what happened to our son.
1: Nolan Wells died after a 4th of July boat excursion with friends on one of Mississippi's barrier islands. His friends returned home, but he died. President Trump saying on social media this morning that for every ship shot at in the Strait of Hormuz, the U.S. will destroy one bridge or power plant in Iran. The warning coming after another wave of strikes on Iran and after alerts were issued in Bahrain and Saudi Arabia. This is ABC News.
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0: It is going to be 93 on the coast, 96 in the East County. Hot today's the forecast. And otherwise, going to cool down for us late tonight into tomorrow when it starts to rain a little bit. 30% chance of some rain and showers tomorrow. That'll be short-lived, though. Friday, partly sunny skies. And into the weekend, it looks like we could get some mostly cloudy 50% chance of rain and showers on Saturday. And possibly a little bit on Sunday. 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

KDUX, the Rock of the Coast from The Police with Roxanne on the No Repeat Workday. A live one from Kiss straight ahead. We'll get to one from Metallica as well as Nirvana.

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0: Rock and Roll All Night from Kiss Alive on KDUX, the Rock of the Coast. Kiss Alive, the album, came out in 75. Follow-up to that was Kiss the Originals, which was the combining of the first three Kiss albums in one kind of LP box set called The Originals. You can find them fairly available today in record stores and used record stores, but to find some that are in really good shape, well, you got to be on the lookout for that. So thanks for tuning in. Going to be a warm one today. Make sure you do hydrate, drink some water. It's going to be about 93 degrees today.
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0: It's going to be hot, 93 degrees on the coast today. That is pretty warm. East County, you're going to see about 96 degrees today, so even hotter. But that's only just for one day here today. You're going to see low temps getting down to about 60 with a chance of showers late tonight and tomorrow. We're going to see about a 30% chance of rain during the day. So it's going to cool off to about 70 degrees for tomorrow. As we get into the weekend, we'll see some partly sunny skies with some rain in their mix. 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

0: Greenwich Refugee, Tom Petty, and the Heartbreakers, KDUX, the rock of the coast. Getting ready for Expo, the Emergency Preparedness Expo. That'll be this Saturday, 10 a.m. at the Tractor Supply parking lot in East Aberdeen. 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
1: Hey, take a walk on the wild side. Deering Hog Wild in Ocean Shores. Montesano's The Wild Side is not closing Deering Hog Wild. They're temporarily relocating to the Napa in Hogan's Corner just before Ocean Shores. 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

0: That is Let's Go from the Cars on KDUX, the Rock of the Coast. And The Day That Never Comes from Metallica, my good buddy, great friend Dion, just pointed out that it's almost been 2 years since that Metallica show in Seattle. Hard to believe. Is that 2024? What happened in 2025? That year got away from me last year for some reason. Straight ahead, we'll kick off a set of the best classic rock, and we'll remember Ozzy as well on today being Ozzy Day. Coming up.
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0: It is going to be 93 on the coast, 96 in the East Cali. Hot today's the forecast. And otherwise, going to cool down for us late tonight into tomorrow when it starts to rain a little bit. 30% chance of some rain and showers tomorrow. That'll be short-lived, though. Friday, partly sunny skies. And into the weekend, it looks like we could get some mostly cloudy 50% chance of rain and showers on Saturday. And possibly a little bit on Sunday. 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

Start Me Up, Rolling Stones on KDUX, the Rock of the Coast, just after 11 here. Stones' new album, Foreign Tongues, number one album in the UK, and sitting at about number four here in the U.S. So doing really well for them. The guy's planning a tour next year, which is not too far off. So here on Wednesday, we remember Ozzy Osbourne. Today, Ozzy Day, we'll celebrate straight ahead with one of our favorite Ozzy tracks. We'll tell you what they've got planned in his hometown coming up.

0: Roll of the Changes from REO Speedwagon, KDUX, The Rock of the Coast, in a set with Rick Derringer, Temple of the Dog, which is taken from the Mother Love Bone song Capricorn Sister, which, of course, Temple of the Dog was the tribute to the late Andrew Wood of Mother Love Bone, too. So a lot of great history, a lot of great rock history there. In fact, it was this week, going back to 1989, that the album, only studio album for Mother Love Bone, was released, called Apple. It's KDUX here with Wednesday's PA show, the best classic rock.
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11: 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KTUX Coastal Weather on the Rock of the Coast.
0: It's going to be hot, 93 degrees on the coast today. That is pretty warm. East County, you're going to see about 96 degrees today, so even hotter. But that's only just for one day here today. You're going to see low temps getting down to about 60 with a chance of showers late tonight and tomorrow. We're going to see about a 30% chance of rain during the day. So it's going to cool off to about 70 degrees for tomorrow. As we get into the weekend, we'll see some partly sunny skies with some rain in their mix. 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

0: Van Halen's Dancing in the Streets, Steve Miller Band's Rockin' Me, and with me, PA, and the KDUX Morning Show. This weekend, well, Friday, Saturday, Monster Jam, the Monster Trucks at Grace Harbor Raceway Friday and Saturday. 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Motorcycles at the beach and ocean shores for Hog Wild this weekend. 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A lot of the events surrounding the convention center and the casino. And the Grace Harbor Emergency Preparedness Expo in East Aberdeen at Tractor Supply Parking Lot, which is, will all be 10 a.m. this Saturday. Come and see.
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9: Hey, I'm State Representative Joel McIntyre.
10: And this is State Representative Jim Walsh.
9: We're coming to you with a reminder that it's that time of year again. We are on the ballot for your vote.
10: We've been fighting for this area, for the 19th Legislative District, and we've been fighting effectively. 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You need to know when to make a deal, when to not make a deal, when to be aggressive, when to be collegial. And that's what we bring to you. Effective fighting in Olympia.
9: In the 3 terms that I've had the honor of serving this district, I've learned those skills. 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
10: We'll fight for you, Jim Walsh and Joel McIntyre.
9: Be sure to get out there and vote. Thank you.
11: Paid for by the committee to elect Joel McIntyre and Friends of Jim Walsh, Republican.
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0: is Ozzy Osbourne's Diary of a Madman, my favorite Ozzy album, one of my favorite Ozzy tracks, as we remember the Prince of Darkness 1 year since his passing on today, going back last year, 2025. So it's Ozzy Day in his hometown of Birmingham, England. Live music, arts, crafts, a whole parade, all kinds of stuff in Birmingham today. It's KDUX, the rock of the coast.
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6: KTUX Coastal Weather on the Rock of the Coast.
0: It is going to be 93 on the coast, 96 in the East County. Hot today is the forecast. And otherwise, going to cool down for us late tonight into tomorrow when it starts to rain a little bit. 30% chance of some rain and showers tomorrow. That'll be short-lived, though. Friday, partly sunny skies. And into the weekend, it looks like we could get some mostly cloudy, 50% chance of rain and showers on Saturday. And possibly a little bit on Sunday. 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

0: The Who for you right there. 515. Quadrophenia is the album right there. KDUX. Hey, KDUX Concert Summer Blast right here is giving you tickets. 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
2: 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Deering Hog Wild in Ocean Shores. 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
0: 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Going to see sunny skies today in the mid-90s. Tomorrow looks like we'll see some cloudy skies. Friday, partly sunny. A chance of rain, mostly cloudy skies on Saturday. And a chance of rain, mostly cloudy skies on Sunday.
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7: What we were doing, we were writing and doing them live because, we'd put a new song in when we wrote ones, and so we'd road tested them and stage tested them. It's something about it, you know, it's a chemistry. We used to write songs in the van, going to the gig, get to the gig, and I would sing any old

0: It was more like writing heavy rock musical pieces, you know.
1: What more is there to say? Black Sabbath started heavy metal.
2: Black Sabbath really brought metal to the masses. And they also brought that...

0: 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I can't really remember a specific time. People have often asked me, what made you go do Crazy Train? I don't know. The mountain, Randy and I were in an apartment in London. I'd go into the bar and he's sitting there going, damn. I remember him sitting there with a rip. Barker Metal of the Moon was the first studio album he'd have since Randy had passed away. Bark at the Die of a Madman, I mean, it's the Randy Rhoads period, and for some reason, it seems like he was around me for a lot longer than he was, you know? Because I suppose the albums turned out so well, you know?
1: Somebody threw a bat on stage, and I thought it was one of these toy bats. 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

0: 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He's not. 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And she just says something about my wife.
1: Making No More Tears was a band collaboration, and it was a lot easier for me to make an album, and the end result proves that, because so far everyone that's heard it really loves the album.

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0: 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Looking at sunny skies today. We're going to see a chance of rain with some cloudy skies tomorrow. Partly sunny on Friday, Saturday, and Sunday, a chance of rain.
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Great Northwest Federal Credit Union official sponsor of this hour. 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

0: Brain damage right there, Eclipse. And it's Pink Floyd for you on the station that gives you all the rock you need during your workday. 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
7: 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These shows begin Saturday at 11 and Sunday at 11. Don't miss a Hog Wild weekend at the Ocean Shores Convention Center this Friday through Sunday. Hey, take a walk on the wild side during Hog Wild in Ocean Shores. Montesano's The Wild Side is not closing during Hog Wild. They're temporarily relocating to the Napa in Hogan's Corner just before Ocean Shores. 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
9: Hey, I'm State Representative Joel McIntyre.
10: And this is State Representative Jim Walsh.
9: We're coming to you with a reminder that it's that time of year again. We are on the ballot for your vote.
10: We've been fighting for this area, for the 19th Legislative District, and we've been fighting effectively. But to fight for the people of this area, your legislators need to know how to fight. You need to know when to make a deal, when to not make a deal, when to be aggressive, when to be collegial. And that's what we bring to you. Effective fighting in Olympia.
9: In the 3 terms that I've had the honor of serving this district, I've learned those skills. I've passed many bills, and many of my amendments have been adopted by the legislature. It's been my honor to fight on your behalf, and we're asking that we can continue to have that fight in Olympia.
10: We'll fight for you, Jim Walsh and Joel McIntyre.
9: Be sure to get out there and vote. Thank you.
11: Paid for by the committee to elect Joel McIntyre and Friends of Jim Walsh, Republican.
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13: 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Going to see sunny skies today in the mid-90s. Tomorrow looks like we'll see some cloudy skies. Friday, partly sunny. A chance of rain, mostly cloudy skies on Saturday. And a chance of rain, mostly cloudy skies on Sunday.
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0: Bad to the Bone with George Thorogood and the Destroyers. Absolutely. KDUX.
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4: What we were doing, we were writing and doing them live because we'd put a new song in when we wrote one, so we'd road tested them and stage tested them. It's something about it, you know, it's a chemistry. We used to write songs in the van, going to the gig, get to the gig, and I would sing any old shit.

0: writing heavy rock musical pieces, you know.
1: 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Black Sabbath started heavy metal.
2: 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And they also brought that true

0: I came out of the... I can't really remember a specific time. People have often asked me, what made you go do Crazy Train? I don't know. Over the mountain, Randy and I were in an apartment in London. I go into the bar and he's sitting there going, damn. I remember him sitting there doing the riff. Welcome to the Moon was the first studio album he'd ever since Randy passed away. Bark at the Moon. Diary of a Madman, I mean, it's the Randy Rhoads period, and for some reason, it seems like he was around me for a lot longer than he was, you know? Because I suppose the albums turned out so well, you know?
1: Somebody threw a bat on stage, and I thought it was one of these toy bats. So I picked it up, bite the thing's head off, and suddenly everybody's freaking out because the

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1: Making No More Tears was a band collaboration, and it was a lot easier for me to make an album, and the end result proves that, because so far everyone that's heard it really loves it.

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0: pretending right there. Eric Clapton, a little slow hand himself. Oh, yes. Spodey with you. It's the Rock of the Coast, 104.7 KDUX. 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
0: 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Looking at sunny skies today. We're going to see a chance of rain with some cloudy skies tomorrow. Partly sunny on Friday, Saturday, and Sunday, a chance of rain.
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Come Sail Away and Styx for you, the Grand Illusion. It's 2 o'clock right now. It's 2:05 on the rock clock, actually. Got to read it right. Spody with you and Katie Wicks. Shut up!

0: Remember photographs?
1: Yeah, you could actually hold them in your hand. And then I wish we could go back to a lot of that because, man, anymore on your phone, if you destroy your phone or whatnot, you don't set everything up just right, you lose all those pictures. Like Guido, he has got stacks and stacks of photo albums that are always there. And people just, it's one of the greatest things about going to this place. Everybody looks through the photo albums. You just don't see it anymore.
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1: 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Going to see sunny skies today in the mid-90s. Tomorrow looks like we'll see some cloudy skies. Friday, partly sunny. A chance of rain, mostly cloudy skies on Saturday. And a chance of rain, mostly cloudy skies on Sunday.
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8: What we were doing, we were writing and doing them live because, we'd put a new song in when we wrote one, so we'd road tested them and stage tested them. It's something about it, it's a chemistry. We used to write songs in the van, going to the gig, get to the gig, and I would sing any old shit.

0: sitting there going, I remember sitting there with a riff. Welcome to the Moon was the first studio album after Randy passed away. Back at the Moon. Guy of a madman. I mean, it's the Randy Rhoads period, and for some reason, it seems like he was around me for a lot longer than he was, you know? 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
1: Somebody threw a bat on stage, and I thought it was one of these toy bats. 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
1: Making No More Tears was a band collaboration, and it was a lot easier for me to make an album, and the end result proves that, because so far everyone that's heard it really loves the album.

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0: School's out right there. Alice Cooper right there. The Late Day Rock Show. The No Repeat Workday right here with Spodey. 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That's right. 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
5: Now, it's KDUX Coastal Weather.
0: 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Looking at sunny skies today. We're going to see a chance of rain with some cloudy skies tomorrow. Partly sunny on Friday, Saturday, and Sunday, a chance of rain.
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0: Wind of change in scorpions. Hey, we have the fair coming up, too. Hey, you want to... Here's a way to look at it. Do you want a freeway into the fair? Yeah. Do you want a free pass? Well, listen, we need some volunteers to pull two-hour shifts at the information booth at the fairgrounds. Yeah, two-hour shifts. That's all we're asking. Or you can do more. But we're asking you to email me at ghcfairboard@gmail.com, and then I'll get a hold of you, and we can put you on a schedule. And then you can get in the fair for free. You come in for 2 hours, and then the rest of the days, you can do whatever you want. But I desperately need people for the information booth. It's so simple. It's easy work. And ghcfairboard@gmail.com. Email me your name, a number, and then I'll call you. In the meantime, you could go to the fair office in Elma and fill out a background check. It's that simple.
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0: 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Going to see sunny skies today in the mid-90s. Tomorrow looks like we'll see some cloudy skies. Friday, partly sunny. A chance of rain, mostly cloudy skies on Saturday. And a chance of rain, mostly cloudy skies on Sunday.
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0: 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We're keeping it real. Oh, you know what's going on this weekend, too? The Monster Trucks in Elma. There it is. 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And it's going to be absolutely amazing. And they're the same ones that you see like at the Tacoma Dome and stuff like that on YouTube. It is absolutely going to be amazing. And that is Friday and Saturday night for the Monster Militia. 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Showtime at 7 on Friday. And then 6 o'clock showtime on Saturday. But yeah, you can take monster truck rides with the kids, Megasaurus. It's going to be amazing. 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
2: Hey, it's State Representative Joel McIntyre.
3: And State Representative Jim Walsh.
2: The Constitution is the supreme law of the land, and it is the Constitution that we have all sworn an oath to defend and uphold. However, in the last few years, we have seen some of the worst abuses of the Constitution in Washington State.
3: We defend the Washington State Constitution, its protection of a right to privacy, of a right to freedom of conscience, of a right to protect yourself and your home. And lately in Olympia, we've seen a lot of proposals that run against the Constitution. The state income tax proposal against the Constitution. This attack on sheriffs to decertify them against the Constitution. The raid on the cops and firefighters' pension against the Constitution. And I'm not even touching on your gun rights and other essential rights. We will stand for the Washington State Constitution.
2: Send us back to Olympia to stand up for the Constitution.
4: Paid for by the committee to elect Joel McIntyre and friends of Jim Walsh, Republican.
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0: 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Looking at sunny skies today. We're going to see a chance of rain with some cloudy skies tomorrow. Partly sunny on Friday, Saturday, and Sunday, a chance of rain.
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1: Mr. Ozzy Osbourne.
4: What we were doing, we were writing and doing them live because, we'd put a new song in when we wrote ones, and so we'd road testing them and stage testing them. It's something about it, it's a chemistry. We used to write songs in the van, going to the gig, get to the gig, and I would sing any old

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1: 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Black Sabbath started heavy metal.
2: 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And they also brought that

0: 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I can't really remember a specific time. People have often asked me, what made you go do Crazy Train? I don't know. With the manager, Randy and I were in an apartment in London. I'd go into the bar and he's sitting there going, damn. I remember him sitting there with a rip. Barker Met at the Moon was the first studio album he'd ever since Randy passed away. Bark at the Guy of a madman. I mean, it's the Randy Rhoads period, and for some reason, it seems like he was around me for a lot longer than he was, you know? Because I suppose the albums turned out so well, you know?
1: Somebody threw a bat on stage, and I thought it was one of these toy bats. So I picked it up, bite the thing's head off, and suddenly everybody's freaking out.

0: 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He's not. I call my wife Mama. 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
1: Making No More Tears was a band collaboration, and it was a lot easier for me to make an album, and the end result proves that, because so far everyone that's heard it really loves the album.

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1: You have to have something that you want to retire to. 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
0: This weather update is brought to you by CSM Heating, Cooling, Roofing, and now Solar, and the Dennis Company. Going to see sunny skies today in the mid-90s. Tomorrow looks like we'll see some cloudy skies. Friday, partly sunny. A chance of rain, mostly cloudy skies on Saturday. And a chance of rain, mostly cloudy skies on Sunday.
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0: Robert Palmer right there, Addicted to Love, Kiss. 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
3: And State Representative Jim Walsh.
2: The Constitution is the supreme law of the land. It is the Constitution that we have all sworn an oath to defend and uphold. However, in the last few years, we have seen some of the worst abuses of the Constitution in Washington State.
3: We defend the Washington State Constitution, its protection of a right to privacy, of a right to freedom of conscience, of a right to protect yourself and your home. And lately in Olympia, we've seen a lot of proposals that run against the Constitution. The state income tax proposal against the Constitution. This attack on sheriffs to decertify them against the Constitution. The raid on the cops and firefighters' pension against the Constitution. And I'm not even touching on your gun rights and other essential rights. We will stand for the Washington State Constitution.
2: Send us back to Olympia to stand up for the Constitution.
4: Paid for by the committee to elect Joel McIntyre and Friends of Jim Walsh, Republican.
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5: Now, it's KDUX Coastal Weather.
0: 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Looking at sunny skies today. We're going to see a chance of rain with some cloudy skies tomorrow. Partly sunny on Friday, Saturday, and Sunday, a chance of rain.
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